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You look so fine that I really want to make you mine. Come on and get your kicks. Now you don't need

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2: Hi, this is Tim from the band Keen, and you're listening to Radioactiva.